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There are sweet sips on their lips, their faces filling every space. And then there are the magic wands that they've all got for hands. I'm longing for the choice to hear their voices and then just to touch them.

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But we'll survive, and if we persevere, then maybe this will last for years. I don't mean to exert pressure, I just want to give and receive pleasure. And if you're pouring, I'll have a full measure, 'cause it's you I

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My dear Tariq Muziad, I'm writing you this letter from the other side of the sea, while sitting under our olive tree. They say

0: Those words mean a great deal to us. It's just a bold new way that we can say we don't f***ing care.
1: From Venus to Mars, back to Earth, back to the XBO satellite. It's showtime, nigga. King Ghidorah on the board.
2: King Ghidorah.
1: MF Doom. And I am Mr. Fantastic.

0: Word up. Look out for the cops, though.
1: Cash food.
0: Word up. 2 for 5s over here, baby. Word up. 2 for 5s. Them niggas got garbage down the way. Word up.
1: Cash food's everything around me. 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
0: Yeah. 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
1: Cash food's everything around me. 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
1: Une heure de rap et de hip-hop, c'est tous les mercredis soirs sur Info RC.
2: I'm glad you all made it to my show. 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

0: 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And honestly, the most intriguing voice coming out of France for her generation. We present tonight the Queen of Freak.
1: Girl, like, what the fuck is wrong with these niggas? Like, where is the good man? Because I swear I've been looking, sis. I've been looking.